me who's that writing? John the Revelator, tell me who's that writing? John the Revelator, tell me who's that writing? John the Revelator wrote the book of

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Violence, destruction, who knows? 'Cause time is slipping away.

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Ever be the same again? It's little things like this that make me feel broken. 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

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Would I ever love again? 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

0: 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My name is Fat Lip, and this is my friend, Sammy the Salmon.
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So if our time is running out, day after day, we'll make the mundane a masterpiece. 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